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0: If you spend any time on TikTok, G, or listening to us lately, you've probably caught yourself singing, I love it, I love it, I love it, without even realizing it. Bella Kay is having a huge moment right now, and tonight she's hanging out with us.
1: Bella, first off, welcome to Nightly with Jade and Tyler. You've had such an incredible year so far. The song, I Love It, I Love It, I Love It, is exploding. You've been on the grind, killing it out there. And now you also announced the tour. How big is it going to be for you to take your songs and to see it in front of a live audience just for Bella Kay?
2: I'm so excited. I think performing live is one of the great joys of being an artist. It's so cool to see how the different songs translate live and how the crowd kind of feels, and you just kind of get the energy. It's amazing. I literally cannot wait. I'm so excited.
0: I recently read that your hit single almost didn't make it off the hard drive. What's the story behind that?
2: Yeah, so when I first wrote it, I had just written the chorus and the verse, and I posted it on TikTok, and like, it didn't really do anything. I was like, okay, whatever. But I still was like, that doesn't necessarily mean I'm like, this is a bad song. So I still took it into the studio and I recorded it, and it was bad, like genuinely bad. It wasn't what you hear today at all. If that's the version of it got released, it would have been a different story. But I was like, this is bad. And then I had the MP3, whatever, and I sent it to one of my collaborators, Alexis Kesselman, and she was like, yeah, it's cool, it's cool. And then we took it and made it kind of what it is today. If that hadn't happened, obviously, I Love It whenever would have came out, I could have just left it on my phone.
1: The song is basically about knowing something is a terrible idea and loving it anyway. Is that the story behind the lyrics? Because I feel like that's everybody's life.
2: Yeah, I mean, that's 100% what it is. And that kind of sentiment is exactly who I am, so I'm with everybody on that. Don't you worry.
0: Bella Kay hanging out with us tonight on Nightly with Jade and Tyler. Coming up next, we're going to be getting into the tour she just announced, what fans can expect when those shows hit the road, and how she's been finding her own style while all of this is happening at lightning speed. Stick around.
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0: We are hanging out with Bella Kay tonight on Nightly with Jaden Tyler. And Bella, one of the things I've always wondered about artists on the rise is that so much of your creativity starts in private. It's you, your thoughts, your MacBook, maybe a voice memo nobody else was supposed to hear. Then all of a sudden, those same thoughts are being streamed by millions of people. What has the transition been like for you going from creating in your own little world to inviting everyone else into it? Does it feel like your privacy is exposed, or is it exciting to know that these people are on the same type of time you're on?
1: It's definitely a combination of both. I feel like it's such an honor to have so many people excited to hear my music. That's something I always like wished and dreamed for. So that is something I will never take for granted. I'm so happy that so many people are excited. But it also sometimes I'm like, oh my gosh, like I'm kind of telling all my, but then I only ever have that thought for like 2 minutes and I'm like, whatever, I don't really care.
2: What's the coolest message or interaction you've gotten to somebody that's been connected with your music?
1: I mean, there's been a lot. I feel like it's been so cool to like have so many people feel connected. One time I had a fan who made me this scrapbook full of letters that they had, a bunch of other fans had written me, and it was the sweetest thing of all time. It was amazing.
2: Adorable.
1: Yeah.
2: That's such a cool reminder that people connect with music in ways you never expect. A song could be 3 minutes long, but for everybody else, it becomes a memory, a friendship, or apparently an entire scrapbook. Coming up next, we're talking about the artist that shaped Bella Kay's sound, who's on repeat in her headphones right now, and who inspired the music that's helping her launch this huge moment. More with Bella Kay on the way.

0: We're hanging out with Bella K tonight on Nightly with Jade and Tyler. We've talked about the fans, the music, and everything that's happened during this wild breakout year. Now it's time to get into the artist and influences that help shape the sound we're hearing from Bella today. Jade?
1: Yo, I heard a crazy remix too. I love it. Recently on TikTok, and I was like, if I heard this off the drink in the club, I would be on tilt. I love it. It's got to be so cool for you too to see people take on your song and bring different life to it. Which also leads me to ask, Love Island is known for the music that they play in the show. Obviously, biggest freaking reality TV show to come out of this generation. Every night as I'm watching, I'm like, when is Bella K, I Love It, going to come on? Because they perfectly sync up the lyrics to the scenes, and there's many a times this season I know it could have happened. Have you had a chance to watch any on road?
2: I actually, unfortunately, have not been keeping up. If it wasn't every night, I would totally be watching it, but I'm like, oh my gosh, I see like the TikTok stuff and the drama, and I'm like, he did what? So I'm kind of in there, but not really.
0: Everybody knows Bella K songs by now, but is there an artist or a song that you're obsessed with that would completely surprise your fans?
2: I'm very into pop, and so I feel like there's nothing really that's shocking.
0: Like, who are you feeling right now?
2: I've low-key been on my Lizzie McAlpine kick, but I don't think that surprises anybody. She's my girl. I think she's insane. I also love Olivia's new album. I think it's really good.
1: If you were in the car with Lizzie and Olivia and they pass you the aux, what are you gonna play first?
2: What am I gonna play first? I feel like I like to play kind of like old, like Y2K. I'd low-key probably be playing like some Kesha.
1: Okay.
2: With TikTok, come on.
0: If you're joining us, we're hanging out with Bella K tonight on Nightly with Jade and Tyler. Coming up next, we're diving into a brand new chapter for Bella. We'll talk about the tour she just announced, what fans can expect when she hits the road, and how she's growing into her own personal style as everything around her continues to get bigger and bigger. Stick around. More with Bella K is on the way.

0: We're hanging out with Bella Kay tonight on Nightly with Jade and Tyler. And Bella, I've been looking through some of the track titles on your upcoming project, and they are really intriguing. As an artist, you know the stories behind every song, but eventually they belong to the listeners. So when fans play on this album for the first time, what do you hope they feel? What we know so far is that you've told us you want it to be raw, not so polished. What else do you want them to walk away with after hearing it from start to finish?
1: I mean, I think there's so much that people are going to be kind of like, whoa, like kind of taken aback by in terms of just everything. But I'm really excited for the storyline of the album. I think it's a really cool thing from start to end to kind of follow. I really kind of like came to myself when I wrote this album, and I feel like from top to bottom, there's really a story there. So that's what I'm excited for sure.
2: How do you make sure that Bella Kay takes care of Bella Kay?
1: I think it's a lot of like making sure that you are surrounded by people who really care about you. I'm so big on like having my circle feel really strong and making sure that I'm proud of all of my friends and feel like they are people that I can rely on and they can rely on me. That to me always makes me feel good at the end of the day. It's what keeps you sane when other things are kind of trying to knock you sane. So
2: yes.
0: Bella, we know that as an artist, you're constantly world building, and the way you present yourself visually is a huge part of us understanding the meaning behind your lyrics and your storytelling. I just saw this video of you hanging out with MTV at a show, and you had on two different shoes and some fun accessories and things. How has that been, discovering your personal style?
1: It's been super cool. I think it's been really fun to kind of get to work with a stylist and like figure out how I want to be presented on stage and how I want people to like understand how my outfits correlate to my music and like who I am. It's been one of the most awesomest things ever.
2: Do you ever get a chance to sit back and be like, this is my life? You got your own tour, but then you're going to be overseas with Noah Kahan, then Gracie Abrams.
1: Yeah.
2: That's incredible.
1: It's insane. I think I'm really hard on myself, and majority of the time I'm like, I'm making mistakes, I'm doing this wrong, whatever, da, da, da. But there are a few select moments where I'm like, I'm kind of cool. This is kind of cool.
2: Yes, you got to celebrate the small wins in the big ones.
1: Yeah, for sure. Once in a while.
0: We cannot wait to see you live on tour. Bella Kay hanging out with us tonight on Nightly with Jade and Tyler. And if you want to actually see some of the clips from these moments, we've got exclusive video clips of our interview happening right now on our Instagram. Head over to Nightly with Jade and Tyler for the full experience.
2: And don't go too far. We got plenty more fun, laughs, and entertainment headed your way tonight. Hang out with us. It's Nightly with Jade and Tyler.
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6: Bombs are going to be flying tonight, Citizens Bank Park in Philadelphia, as it is the Major League Baseball Home Run Derby tonight. The contestants will be, obviously it's whoever hits the most home runs wins and becomes the champion, Jade. So it's a lot of fun there. And the MLB All-Star Game is tomorrow, same place, Philadelphia.
7: Okay, T, break this down for the girlies like me that are here for the vibes and the atmosphere. You know, we were like a cold brew at the game. We're like, what the hell is going on? Who's playing in the All-Star Game? Who are we rooting for?
6: Well, the Home Run Derby, I don't know if it's anybody's game, but two Philly players, Kyle Schwarber and Bryce Harper, they're kind of the favorites. And in the All-Star game, it is the American League versus the National League. And it's always a toss-up, so who knows? But it's the best players in the two leagues going and facing each other tomorrow.

0: It's Nightly with Jade and Tyler. And when somebody had immediately put up that wedding napkin that was, you know, custom embroidered from the Taylor and Travis wedding on eBay, not even 24 hours later, I knew that people were going to be wilding out and probably snatching memorabilia off of those centerpieces and tables. But Tyler, this is next level.
1: A man who sold cubes of garbage from Taylor Swift and Travis Kelce's wedding sold out after 24 hours.
0: That's just plain funky. Like, what do you guys think was going to be in that trash? Tyler, what more could it have been than silverware and used plates, honestly?
1: Well, the guy who got the trash said he describes the trash as collected from the edge of a love story outside Madison Square Garden and listed each of them for $25 a piece.
0: You know what? I know the Swifties swept them out clean. They feel like we had a piece of what happened inside that building.
1: It's a whole other level of dumpster diving there.
0: Truly.
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0: like her or not, Ice Spice is a trendsetter, okay? It's Nightly with Jaden Tyler, and T, I don't know if you know this, but she has a tramp stamp. She actually got it right after she was popping. It's like a heart with some barbed wire, which was crazy for us millennials to see, because even the millennials didn't do that. That was the generation before us. But yeah, Gen Z's out here getting tramp stamps. But the next move Ice Spice made, I didn't see this one coming.
1: Is the tramp stamp actually coming back?
0: It is, and I saw more people talking about it on Threads this past week. They're coming back, T.
1: Oh, boy. And now I saw a picture where she has the biggest tongue ring in the world, and it's worth $50,000.
0: Tyler, I thought it was AI when she first posted it, because I was like, why does it look like a huge freaking rhinestone earring from Claire's is in the middle of her tongue? But I was mistaken, because then I saw celebrity jeweler Ben Baller had posted it, and I'm like, she got a big old rock in the middle of her tongue, but it's so big, I'm like, how is she eating?
1: That's an interesting move. I don't know how it's going to affect her eating, drinking. I have no clue.
0: When I was 15 and people were getting all the under the table and kitchen tats and piercings, I saw my friend get their tongue pierced. The body reaction that came from that needle going through the tongue terrified me. I've never forgotten that visual. And I'm like, ooh, that's almost like torture.
1: I'm guessing some guys are going to be intrigued by this.
0: Dirty little freak.

0: pretty exciting stuff this week. We get into the semifinals at the World Cup. Two games, and the winners of those two games will play in the World Cup final. I'm intrigued for this halftime show at the World Cup final game, Jade.
1: Is this a first, Ty? Because I've read that somewhere, that this is going to be the first time that they have a World Cup final halftime show. And the medley we're going to get out of these artists is nuts.
0: Yeah, I think it is the first time. I think they've had like one little artist before, like maybe during the halftime. But this is like the Super Bowl halftime show with BTS, Shakira, Madonna, and just added to the list, Justin Bieber.
1: Ooh, and you can't forget the finest on the lineup, the African giant, Burna Boy.
0: And also, Coldplay is going to be part of this as well. Talking about Speed Demon, I think they're going to be speeding through these songs because allegedly everybody gets 1 minute to perform.
1: That would give anything to have a ticket to

0: Tyler, honestly, Monday, it hasn't felt so bad today because I did finally get to dip into the pool. I was getting jealous. You were like getting the neighborhood block popping, bringing your speaker out, getting things fired up. You're on bartender duty. What else did you do this weekend?
1: Yeah, it was super fun. Got worked on a tan a little bit. And then I was on dad duty, stepdad duty. Not technically yet, but my girlfriend's daughter, she was in a swim meet on Saturday. And what's crazy about these swim meets, I don't have a child, never had a child. So I was on Saturday mornings, I tried to sleep in. They start racing at 6:30 in the morning.
0: That's the last thing I would want to do when I wake up is splash into cold water. No!
1: Yeah, it's crazy. And they go until like noon. So it's like a whole morning thing out in there in the hot sun, just sweating. This is what I signed up for, and I'm okay with it. It was a lot of fun.
0: Absolutely. Shout out to the been pulling in those early mornings and getting your kids to having fun and having a productive summer.
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6: Tyler, are they or are they not together? We heard the rumors about Margaret Qualley and Jack Antonoff, but you said he was spotted out here with his ring. I'm like, what is it?
7: Yeah, so we don't know what to think about it. She wasn't at the Taylor Swift wedding. We know that they're all friends together. They all hang out, Jack Antonoff and Margaret Qualley and Taylor. So she wasn't there. However, he was photoed last week with his wedding ring on with his sister having a walk in New York City. And then I saw a source, well, Margaret called it off, and a lot of other sources from people are saying that it's rocky. But, you know, we're about to play a house tour, and she's in the music video, and man, oh man, did he fumble the bag if this is true, because she is looking good.
6: Yeah, she's stunning.
8: Thank you for dinner, baby. I

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0: might take a little longer to get your coffee at Starbucks because the company says that they will pay their baristas to make TikToks.
1: Tyler, do we need more distractions behind the register? It already takes a good damn minute to get your order at Starbucks. They have like two people trying to serve 50 people in the drive-thru, a house full of people sitting in the lobby. Damn. And I think about all the baristas that were making TikTok and they're like, I never got paid for none of that.
0: Exactly. They say starting this summer, the company says baristas can earn a direct cut of the ad revenue as long as their videos are Starbucks approved. They say, and I quote, every day our partners bring Starbucks to life by creating moments of connection with our customers, with each and every customer that comes through the drive-thru.
1: The new TikTok stars.
0: Exactly.
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0: The speed limit doesn't just protect you. 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So slow down. 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And keep everyone on the road safe. 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

0: Tyler, I don't know who's more excited about this sold-out show in Nashville. Caitlin, our lucky winner who won her freaking way into the sold-out show with us, or me, because I'm ready to see her pictures and I want to see the whole trip with her best friend.
1: It's crazy. This was not on my vision board in 2026. Hillary Duff and the resurgence she's having this year. It seems like all of her shows are sold out and everybody, like I had a friend that went to her show in Dallas and there was like, that was one of the best shows I've ever seen in my entire life. So yeah, our lucky winner, Caitlin, she gets a free trip, airfare, hotel, just for listening and texting in that national keyword at nightlywithjadentyler.com. So that's a pretty cool thing. Can't wait for the videos.
0: And that's why you've got to keep us locked in, because the next huge flyaway trip could be coming and you've got to be here to listen for the keyword you need to enter at nightlywithjadentyler.com to win your way in.
1: I happen to see a piece of paper with the name of an artist who is our next trip giveaway, and let me tell you, it's big. 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No, this is big. I can't even tell you, Jade.
0: If you are holding it from me, that means it's something major and you want no spoilers, which has me on the edge. Let's do this.

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0: Tyler, what is it about summer that just brings all of the nostalgic memories back? You know, every summer I just have these memories from childhood of eating a little bit of goldfish with a Capri Sun, watching Free Willy. Like, that is my, those are my childhood summer memories, and I feel that right now.
1: You know, whenever I remember watching Free Willy during the summertime, and it's that Michael Jackson song that plays when Free Willy, I'm going to spoil it for you. Hopefully you've seen it. I mean, the movie's like 20 years old, so Free Willy, he does escape. But speaking of that, let's talk box office for a minute. Warner Brothers, we learned that they're going to be reimagining Free Willy, so we'll get a brand new Free Willy, and it was released in 1993. So yeah, there you go. Also at the box office, Freddy Krueger, we got a date for that to be released in 2028. So Freddy will be back at the theaters. And then Cat's Eye, was there something, Jade, you were talking about?
0: Yes, the girls have been gearing up for this new EP you and I have talked about a little bit, Wild. And it's actually wild to me that Manon is like, is she or is she not going to be in the group anymore? Who knows? But we are going to get a really deep inside look, behind the scenes moments, fan interactions, the building of this new EP before the girls go on their arena tour, which is insane because they were touring theaters like, what, a year or two ago? And now they're taking it all the way to the top. So I'm excited to see them. It is going to be in select theaters, hopefully coming to a city near you. If you live in a big city and they've already been, then you can definitely expect to see those big screenings happening at a movie theater in your city.
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0: appeared the same. Tyler, do you ever get on Threads?
1: No, I don't need another thing to distract me, Jade. So, no, I do
0: not. I'm so scared to open Twitter because Twitter is literally the wild, wild west with tumbleweeds blowing through, and I'm terrified to get caught in the middle. But I have never posted on Threads. However, since it pops up within the Instagram app, it is so good. It's like the TikTok version of Twitter. And this lady tweeted, or this lady threaded, I guess, can I use the HOV lane if I'm pregnant? We're technically two people, right? I've never thought about that before. Would you say yes or no?
1: True. I've seen a lot of people try to pull it off with like dummies and like mannequins before, or like even like Halloween props, but yeah, why not? You're expecting, sure.
0: Yeah, that's a clever one.
2: They say the holy water's watered down, and this town's lost its faith. Our colors will fade eventually, so if our time is running out,

0: The Backstreet Boys had a little bit of a resurgence here in 2026 by having their residency at the Sphere, and it seems like every show was sold out, and they're actually going to be headlining the first official F1 after party at the Sphere on November 21st. F1, of course, the Las Vegas Grand Prix will be that weekend, and the Backstreet Boys are set to headline that, and they've also been saying that ticket packages for the event are currently available for purchase and at a lower than usual rate.
1: Damn, everybody getting hit left and right. One of my favorite cute things that has come out of the Backstreet Boys Sphere performances was AJ was talking about, I guess somebody had asked him, like, when did your kids know you were famous? And he was saying, nobody brought us clout quite like Drake did. I guess they were out in Vegas after a show enjoying dinner as a group, and Drake was in the same restaurant, and he told the waiter, when they finish eating their meal, I would love to meet them. And they were freaking out, like, we want to meet Drake too. And so they went over to him immediately, talked it out, he chopped it up, and he's like, you guys are legends. And he ended up coming out on stage with them, which I didn't even know at the time, but super cool. Shout out to the Backstreet Boys, and apparently it's affordable to be able to go see them. So
0: yeah, maybe a girls trip this winter to Vegas, see Backstreet Boys F1.
1: Gotta bring the all-white outfit.

0: Southwest Airlines were trying to clap back at some people that are annoying on airplanes. They tweeted out with clap marks after every word, "You won't get off the plane faster by standing up 0001 seconds after the seatbelt sign turns off." Clap.
1: Tyler, so freaking annoying. It's just like, can you sit down? We're not ready yet. And it's the people that you can tell are ready to like race off and is like, is this your first time flying? And maybe it is. The only excuse we could ever give to a person like that is if the flight was like super delayed and they have a connecting flight and they're panicking like, yo, I really might not make it to the gate. That I can get, but they're probably going to vocalize that. If you are just ready to dash off, just sit y'all down in the chair and let everybody file out in the order that we need to so we can all get off faster.
0: Yeah, that actually happened to me where I had like 15 minutes like when the plane got to the gate to make my next flight. But yeah, I told everybody that. I was like, please. I was like, I got like 10 minutes. Please. And I was very nice about it. But yeah, unless it's that situation, sit down, wait your turn. There's no reason to get up on the plane. Yeah.
1: Okay. So. I have a hot take, Ty. Let me know what you think about this. Do you think, boarding zones aside, first class aside, whatever, why don't we board from the back to the front? Is that not simpler?
0: Well, because it's the people in the back that would ruin it because they would put their suitcases and baggage up front, even though they're sitting in the back. And that's probably why. And that's why we can't have nice things.
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0: If you've spent any time on TikTok, IG, or listening to us lately, you've probably caught yourself singing, I love it, I love it, I love it, without even realizing it. Bella Kay is having a huge moment right now, and tonight she's hanging out with us.
1: Bella, first off, welcome to Nightly with Jade and Tyler. You've had such an incredible year so far. The song, I Love It, I Love It, I Love It, is exploding. You've been on the grind, killing it out there. And now you also announced the tour. How big is it going to be for you to take your song and to see it in front of a live audience just for Bella Kay?
2: I'm so excited. I think performing live is one of the great joys of being an artist. It's so cool to see how the different songs translate live and how the crowd kind of feels, and you just kind of get the energy. It's amazing. I literally cannot wait. I'm so excited.
0: I recently read that your hit single almost didn't make it off the hard drive. What's the story behind that?
2: Yeah, so when I first wrote it, I had just written the chorus and the verse, and I posted it on TikTok, and like, it didn't really do anything. I was like, okay, whatever. But I still was like, that doesn't necessarily mean I'm like, this is a bad song. So I still took it into the studio and I recorded it, and it was bad, like genuinely bad. It wasn't what you hear today at all. If that's the version of it got released, it would have been a different story. But I was like, this is bad. And then I had the MP3, whatever, and I sent it to one of my collaborators, Alexis Kesselman, and she was like, yeah, it's cool, it's cool. And then we took it and made it kind of what it is today. If that hadn't happened, obviously, I Love It whenever would have came out, I could have just left it on the my phone.
1: The song is basically about knowing something is a terrible idea and loving it anyway. Is that the story behind the lyrics? Because I feel like that's everybody's life.
2: Yeah, I mean, that's 100% what it is. And that kind of sentiment is exactly who I am. So I'm with everybody on that. Don't you worry.
0: Bella Kay hanging out with us tonight on Nightly with Jade and Tyler. Coming up next, we're going to be getting into the tour she just announced, what fans can expect when those shows hit the road, and how she's been finding her own style while all of this is happening at lightning speed. Stick around.
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0: We are hanging out with Bella Kay tonight on Nightly with Jaden Tyler. And Bella, one of the things I've always wondered about artists on the rise is that so much of your creativity starts in private. It's you, your thoughts, your MacBook, maybe a voice memo nobody else was supposed to hear. Then all of a sudden, those same thoughts are being streamed by millions of people. What has the transition been like for you going from creating in your own little world to inviting everyone else into it? Does it feel like your privacy is exposed, or is it exciting to know that these people are on the same type of time you're on?
1: It's definitely a combination of both. I feel like it's such an honor to have so many people excited to hear my music. That's something I always like wished and dreamed for. So that is something I will never take for granted. I'm so happy that so many people are excited. But it also sometimes I'm like, oh my gosh, like I'm kind of telling all my, but then I only ever have that thought for like 2 minutes and I'm like, whatever, I don't really care.
2: What's the coolest message or interaction you've gotten to somebody that's been connected with your music?
1: I mean, there's been a lot. I feel like it's been so cool to like have so many people feel connected. One time I had a fan who made me this scrapbook full of letters that they had, a bunch of other fans had written me, and it was the sweetest thing of all time. It was amazing.
2: Adorable.
1: Yeah.
2: That's such a cool reminder that people connect with music in ways you never expect. A song could be 3 minutes long, but for everybody else, it becomes a memory, a friendship, or apparently an entire scrapbook. Coming up next, we're talking about the artist that shaped Bella Kay's sound, who's on repeat in her headphones right now, and who inspired the music that's helping her launch this huge moment. More with Bella Kay on the way.

0: We're hanging out with Bella K tonight on Nightly with Jade and Tyler. We've talked about the fans, the music, and everything that's happened during this wild breakout year. Now it's time to get into the artists and influences that helped shape the sound we're hearing from Bella today. Jade?
1: Yo, I heard a crazy remix to I Love It recently on TikTok, and I was like, if I heard this off the drink in the club, I would be on tilt. I love it. It's got to be so cool for you, too, to see people take on your song and bring different life to it. Which also leads me to ask, Love Island is known for the music that they play in the show. Obviously, biggest freaking reality TV show to come out of this generation. Every night as I'm watching, I'm like, when is Bella K, I Love It, going to come on? Because they perfectly sync up the lyrics to the scenes, and there's many a times this season I know it could have happened. Have you had a chance to watch any on road?
2: I actually, unfortunately, have not been keeping up. If it wasn't every night, I would totally be watching it, but I'm like, oh my gosh. I see like the TikTok stuff and the drama, and I'm like, he did what? So I'm kind of in there, but not really.
0: Everybody knows Bella K songs by now, but is there an artist or a song that you're obsessed with that would completely surprise your fans?
2: I'm very into pop, and so I feel like there's nothing really that's shocking.
0: Like, who are you feeling know. Right now?
2: I've low-key been on my Lizzie McAlpine kick, but I don't think that surprises anybody. She's my girl. I think she's insane. I also love Olivia's new album. I think it's really good.
1: If you were in the car with Lizzie and Olivia and they pass you the aux, what are you going to play first?
2: What am I going to play first? I feel like I like to play kind of like old, like Y2K. Low-key, I'm probably playing like some Kesha.
1: Okay.
2: With TikTok, come on.
0: If you're joining us, we're hanging out with Bella K tonight on Nightly with Jade and Tyler. Coming up next, we're diving into a brand new chapter for Bella. We'll talk about the tour she just announced, what fans can expect when she hits the road, and how she's growing into her own personal style as everything around her continues to get bigger and bigger. Stick around, more with Bella K is on the way.
1: Take your shoes off.

0: We're hanging out with Bella K tonight on Nightly with Jade and Tyler. And Bella, I've been looking through some of the track titles on your upcoming project, and they are really intriguing. As an artist, you know the stories behind every song, but eventually they belong to the listeners. So when fans press play on this album for the first time, what do you hope they feel? What we know so far is that you've told us you want it to be raw, not so polished. What else do you want them to walk away with after hearing it from start to finish?
1: I mean, I think there's so much that people are going to be kind of like, whoa, like kind of taken aback by in terms of just everything. But I'm really excited for the storyline of the album. I think it's a really cool thing from start to end to kind of follow. I really kind of like came to myself when I wrote this album, and I feel like from top to bottom, there's really a story there. So that's what I'm excited for sure.
2: How do you make sure that Bella K takes care of Bella K?
1: I think it's a lot of like making sure that you are surrounded by people who really care about you. I'm so big on like having my circle feel really strong and making sure that I'm proud of all of my friends and feel like they are people that I can rely on and they can rely on me. That to me always makes me feel good at the end of the day. It's what keeps you sane when other things are kind of trying to knock you sane. So
2: yes.
0: Bella, we know that as an artist, you're constantly world building, and the way you present yourself visually is a huge part of us understanding the meaning behind your lyrics and your storytelling. I just saw this video of you hanging out with MTV at a show, and you had on two different shoes and some fun accessories and things. How has that been, discovering your personal style?
1: It's been super cool. I think it's been really fun to kind of get to work with a stylist and like figure out how I want to be presented on stage and how I want people to like understand how my outfits correlate to my music and like who I am. It's been one of the most awesomest things ever.
2: Do you ever get a chance to sit back and be like, this is my life? You got your own tour, but then you're going to be overseas with Noah Kahan, then Gracie Abrams.
1: Yeah.
2: That's incredible.
1: It's insane. I think I'm really hard on myself, and majority of the time I'm like, I'm making mistakes, I'm doing this wrong, whatever. Da, da, da. But there are a few select moments where I'm like, I'm kind of cool. This is kind of cool.
2: Yes, you got to celebrate the small wins in the big ones.
1: Yeah, for sure. Once in a while.
0: We cannot wait to see you live on tour. Bella K hanging out with us tonight on Nightly with Jade and Tyler. And if you want to actually see some of the clips from these moments, we've got exclusive video clips of our interview happening right now on our Instagram. Head over to Nightly with Jade and Tyler for the full experience.
2: And don't go too far. We got plenty more fun, laughs, and entertainment headed your way tonight. Hang out with us. It's Nightly with Jade and Tyler.
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They gotta make some choices. They running out of options, cause I've been going off and they don't know when to stop. And when you get the, I see that you've been learning. And when I take you shopping, you spend it like you earned it. 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
0: Enjoy the show.
16: Let's do it. Good morning, Brian and Becca, stepping in on your only Tuesday.
1: Yes.
16: I say that because I was talking to my daughter last night, and she said something about Wednesday, and I was like, you mean tomorrow? And she was like,
1: no,
16: tomorrow's Tuesday.
1: Mm-hmm.
16: It's like, oh. Okay.
1: Brian
16: okay.
1: always suffers after we work a 4-day work week. Like last week, we took the Monday off for 4th of July. Now we're struggling on a 5-day work week.
16: I have been known to whine every day of the first 5-day work week after a 4-day work week. So
1: I'll get used to it.
16: Three more days to go.
1: The question of the day. I'm asking everybody, what was your favorite cell phone that you had from the early 2000s, 2010s era? There were so many different types of cell phones.
16: Yeah.
1: Nowadays, cell phones pretty much all look the same.
16: That's a good point. There used to be variety, color.
1: Yep.
16: Remember the chocolate phone?
1: Oh, man.
16: The Envy phone.
1: The hold that the chocolate had on my school back in the early 2000s. Remember the different color batteries? You could trade them with your friends. Oh, my goodness. Let us know. What was one of your favorite early cell phones from back in the day on our Facebook page at the Q102.9?
16: Well, let's make this only Tuesday official, Becca. What's the first song of the day?
1: We're going to go with Paul Russell, Lil Boo Thang.
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0: Host Malone at the Cube Now 2.9. Good morning. Welcome to Tuesday. Brian and Becca along with you. Happy Tuesday, Becca.
1: Happy Tuesday, Brian.
0: Today, July 14th, welcome to Cow Appreciation Day.
1: Moo.
0: I was going to ask if you grew up in a car that when you passed a field of cows, you mooed at them.
1: Yeah, my family would tell me, look, Rebecca, that's where your real parents are from.
0: Really?
1: And then the whole car would go, moo.
0: That's
1: it made
0: funny.
1: Me feel real special.
0: Yeah. Today, National Mac and Cheese Day.
1: Nice.
0: One of your favorite comfort foods,
1: it
0: as you've mentioned.
1: Yes, it is.
0: Tape measure day. What was the last thing you measured?
1: I think it was a stage, actually, to see if I had enough room to put all my stuff on
0: right.
1: the stage
0: we
1: were doing
0: get
1: the
0: on
1: show
0: here.
1: At. Yeah.
0: Today, Pandemonium Day.
1: Nice.
0: Chaos and disorder everywhere, and you can't control it.
1: Okay.
0: And you ready for the dad joke of the day?
1: I'm ready for the dad joke
0: of the
1: day.
0: I've got some big news here. This is great news for us. I don't mean to just talk about us here, but I'm going to. So I was talking to our boss the other day.
1: Uh-huh.
0: We're all going to see a dramatic increase in our next paycheck.
1: Oh, really?
0: Yeah. And I saw the larger font that he's going to be using.
1: Oh, my goodness. Okay.
0: Swing and a miss.
1: We're going to put a cap on that. Thank you, Brian.
0: Nice try.
1: You also miss a national day.
0: What's
1: today is the first ever SpongeBob Day.

0: He doesn't believe me. But it is the first ever SpongeBob Day, so...
1: As in SpongeBob SquarePants?
0: Yes.
1: Got it.
0: We're deeming this as his birthday, July 14th. The first episode of SpongeBob aired July 17th, 1999.
1: Oh, it was 99.
0: Oh, I thought... That's I'm right. sorry.
1: Yeah,
0: but yeah,
1: 99.
0: Yeah, so it's also SpongeBob Day.
1: Are they still making new episodes?
0: They're making new, like, movies. I don't know about episodes. I don't know, but... I'm happy with what we have for SpongeBob.
1: What's the question of the day?
0: The question of the day, speaking of old school stuff, what's your favorite old cell phone that you had back in the early 2000s? Brian and I were talking about the chocolate phone. I brought up the Sidekick. Remember the Sidekick with the cool rotating screen? It had a full keyboard on it. I had a BlackBerry at one point back in the day.
1: I had a BlackBerry. The Envy was probably my favorite phone.
0: Yeah.
1: It was kind of longer and narrow, and it had the flip.
0: Yes.
1: Where it had the bigger screen. Back in the day, you know, that inch and a half inch screen. It was like, whoa, this is huge. And it had the full QWERTY keyboard.
0: Or
1: you could flip it down, and you had, like, a small screen on the front.
0: Wild. Now phones all look the same. They need to, like, change it up a little bit. Let us know. What was your favorite cell phone that you had back in the 2000s and 2010s on Facebook at the Q102.9.
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1: Q102.9, good morning. Brian and Becca along with you, taking a look at your weather. 50% chance of showers and thunderstorms in the forecast for this afternoon. It was a real wet drive in this morning, a nice rain yesterday afternoon.
0: Yes, my neighborhood was still very damp from the rain that we accumulated overnight. So I'm happy about the monsoon weather, just like Brian is.
1: Yeah, and it's a strong chance today all the way through the weekend at this point.
0: Yep, Flagstaff seeing a high of 84 today, Prescott at 91, and Cottonwood with a high 100.
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She'll be all right. No riding shining armored knight. She will save herself this time. And in fact, tonight, she did confirm. The cold never lasts, my darling. It just teaches the heart how to

0: 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Good morning, Brian and Becca, along with you.
1: Good morning, Brian.
0: Good morning. Time now for sports.
1: And the Phoenix Suns trade for forward Miles Bridges was made official on Monday. Phoenix acquired Bridges along with a 2029 first-round pick and a 2027 second-rounder from the Charlotte Hornets in exchange for guard Grayson Allen, forward Royce O'Neal, and a 2033 first-round pick.
0: That is a lot going on. Coming off his historic season, Arizona Cardinals tight end Trey McBride earned himself a 99 rating in Madden 27. You play a lot of video games. You play the Madden football game.
1: I have attempted to play Madden football. Now, for listeners that know a little bit about me, you know I don't know much about football. Playing that video game, you gotta do like, there's so many pauses and you're just looking at a board with numbers and squiggles on it. I don't get it.
0: Picking the play can be a little intense for you. Yeah, is that what you're saying?
1: If you ever wanted to coach football, Madden is the game for you.
0: Just do the punt return defense where everyone's on the line and send them.
1: I just wanted to do a tush push.
0: But the 99 rating is the highest you can get. Trey is one of six players in the 99 club for Madden 27. So that's pretty
1: wild.
0: Awesome.
1: That's wild. It's like playing Shaquille O'Neal on the NBA 2K games. St. Louis Cardinals right fielder Jordan Walker is your 2026 MLB All-Star Home Run Derby champion, beating Kyle Schwarber in the final last night. It was a nail-biter for the Home Run Derby.
0: I haven't watched the Home Run Derby in years. You said Netflix had the coverage, and they did a good job last night.
1: Netflix did it, and it was an awesome broadcast. It was really fun.
0: All right, Becca, the World Cup is down to four teams. France plays Spain today at noon. I'm sure you will rush to get done with your work so you can get home and watch this match.
1: Oh, I'll start watching it in the office. I don't care. I'll take my
0: Wherever
1: time with my work. I gotta watch it.
0: England takes on Argentina tomorrow.
1: Yes, I am excited. I'm predicting France and England.
0: Take Spain and Argentina just to do it.
1: We'll see it then. Major League Baseball All-Star Game is tonight. You can root for our boys Eduardo Rodriguez and Corbin Carroll from the Diamondbacks.
0: And the All-Star Game, speaking of the broadcast, you know, last year they had some of the players mic'd up and they were talking to them. Even the pitcher at one point, maybe even a few of them. And who was it? It was one of the pitchers for the Dodgers.
1: Yeah.
0: It was like, what do you want me to throw next?
1: Oh, so
0: he
1: cool.
0: He has the broadcasters. How about a fastball outside? Coming
1: so
0: up.
1: Cool. Awesome. I can't wait.
0: Yeah, so Diamondbacks, obviously, on their All-Star break. They will start a three-game series with the St. Louis Cardinals starting on Friday.
1: That's sports here at the Q, 102.9.
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0: Cuban 2.9, Brian DeBecca along with you. 50% chance of showers and thunderstorms in the forecast for today again, Becca.
1: Yeah, Brian is in an exceptionally good mood because of the rain, you guys. He loves rain.
0: Yeah, and there's potentially a lot of it coming today through the weekend.
1: So he's a happy guy. Flagstaff seeing a high of 84 degrees, Prescott at 91, and Cottonwood with a high of 100.
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1: Brian and Becca in the morning. 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
2: 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And then sometimes it's not funny at all. Then it gets kind of creepy. But it's mainly funny.
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0: 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Welcome to Tuesday. 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
1: A list of the worst TV shows of all time includes My Mother, The Car, which I honestly have never heard of, but I need to watch that now. Kim Kardashian's legal drama, All's Fair. And of course, The Jerry Springer Show. But not of course in my book. That's the best TV show of all time.
0: You had to grow up in that era, but there was nothing else like it.
1: It was pretty awesome to get home after school, flip on some daytime TV, and just see people going at it.
0: Jerry. Avengers Doomsday will be 2 hours and 45 minutes long.
1: Yes.
0: Now, that is longer than Infinity War, but shorter than Endgame, so...
1: I mean, it's fine. It's a movie. It's a movie. This is my thing. People can sit around and binge watch a whole season of a show in a day and almost brag about it. But if a 3-hour movie comes out, oh no, I can't.
0: I'm with them though. Too long.
1: All right, no. Oh my gosh. Sunny Hostin from The View pulled a "Do you know who I am?" when her son was hit up by cops for trespassing.
0: Don't know the details on this, but she just seems like the kind of person that probably says that multiple times in a day.
1: So hilarious. That's an awesome take.
0: News update on the way. 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
8: Yavapai Broadcasting News, I'm Paul David. The National Weather Service in Flagstaff says monsoon moisture will flow freely into the state through this week and this coming weekend. Forecasters say storms that develop will have a potential for producing heavy rainfall and localized flash flooding, especially Wednesday and Thursday. Residents living near burn scars should pay close attention to the weather, especially if it's a flood-prone area. There's currently a 60% chance of showers today with an 80% chance Wednesday and 90% chance Thursday. The 80 to 90% chance of showers continues Friday and Saturday. Daytime highs for most areas will be near normal today, falling to several degrees below normal by the end of the week. Highs today will range from the mid-80s in Flagstaff, the upper 80s in the Quad City area, the upper 90s to 101 degrees in Sedona and the Verde Valley. The public is reminded to stay out of flooded waterways. Turn around, don't drown.
2: ADOT opened Highway 89A between Sedona and Flagstaff yesterday morning. It's been closed over the past few weeks due to the pocket fire, which remains 76% contained at nearly 27,400 acres. Motorists are reminded that ADOT is conducting construction in the canyon from Pine Flat Campground to the scenic overlook at the top of the switchbacks. Delays should be expected. Motorists will also encounter firefighters in the canyon as they work towards 100% containment of that blaze. Prescott police say a man wanted in Tucson for sexual conduct with a minor was recently arrested in Prescott. Officials say 66-year-old John Sperry was arrested without incident by Prescott police officers and the U.S. Marshals Service. Sperry was wanted on charges for crimes that allegedly occurred in 2004. The victim was a minor at the time and a foster child of Sperry's. He was booked into the Yavapai County Jail and is awaiting extradition back to Tucson. Cottonwood will hold an Old Town Cottonwood Master Plan public workshop this Wednesday from 5:30 to 7:30 p.m. at 815 South Main Street. Those who attend can learn about the project and give their ideas. Members of the project team will be available for questions. With the news, I'm Paul David for Yavapai Broadcasting.
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0: Well, Becca, it's a Tuesday, or as we like to call it, a Pick 4 Tuesday.
1: We're doing things you always forget right before it rains coming up.

0: Leon Thomas at the Cubanog 2.9. Brian and Becca hanging out with you on your Tuesday. If you know, you know it's a Pick 4 Tuesday. What are the rules, Becca?
1: Well, it's our weekly draft style game where we have a topic and then each person chooses a draft style list. So once something is chosen, the other person cannot choose it for their list. And then our friends on Facebook, you guys, go vote on it. Who picked better?
0: Yeah, of course it's a competition. We need to know who won.
1: Absolutely. And this week we're doing the things that you forget right before it rains.
0: Timely topic, Becca. And with the first overall pick, I give you the floor.
1: All right. I am going to go with the trash can is still out on the curb. The lid is open and it's pouring outside. Now you have water in your trash can and you got to pull it back in. I hate that.
0: That is a good one. And something I've been known to do. We're talking things you forget about right before it rains. I've been reminded more than probably a dozen times over the years, hey, is your window down? Don't you love it when someone asks you that when it's raining? What they're really saying is, your window's down.
1: Yeah, window's and, being
0: yeah,
1: down.
0: Having to run down, left the car window down while it's raining.
1: Here's something that really happened this week. Our grill top was open and then it started to rain, and that was a tragedy in and of itself. So the grill top being open from last weekend at my house,
0: leaving my shoes outside, done that many times, and it's like, dang it.
1: Something I also forgot to do this week was put the cover on my moped or put the bikes away into the garage. They're all sitting outside getting rained on. No

0: cover, no garage cover, so bikes and motorcycles not being covered up.
1: Uh-huh. Things you always forget right before it rains, and me. I forget to have a way to stay dry. I do not own an umbrella.
0: You don't even own one?
1: No.
0: Wow.
1: I mean, we do live here in Arizona, but yeah, so I'll get caught in the rain.
0: Wow.
1: Often unprepared.
0: Wow, but I feel like you love it when that happens.
1: I do a little bit.
0: And then, of course, I just got my car washed last week, so I didn't anticipate the monsoons really coming. Didn't have as much faith as Brian had. Got my car washed, and then the next day, it rained.
1: This is not me, I just want you to know. Things that you always forget right before it rains. Everyone else, how to drive. They forget how to drive when it starts to rain.
0: That's hilarious. But these are great picks. We're picking things you always forget right before it rains. I'll give you a recap of my list. The trash can is still out at the curb. The lid is now open because it's been flipped up into the big truck.
1: Mm-hmm.
0: The grill top is open from last weekend.
1: Uh-oh.
0: The bikes in the yard are not covered or put into the garage. And I just got my car washed. Now it's raining.
1: That's a good list. Things you always forget right before it rains. I went with my car windows down.
0: Mm-hmm.
1: Shoes left outside. A way for me to stay dry. I don't have an umbrella. Sometimes I get caught not prepared. And again, pointing the finger here, not including myself. How to drive. Things you forget right before it rains. When it starts raining, people forget how to drive.
0: Absolutely. These are great lists, but it's not up to us. It's up to you guys. Vote right now. Who has the better list, Brian or Becca, on our Facebook page at the Q102.9.
2: 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Monsoon moisture is settling back into Northern Arizona, bringing a good chance of afternoon thunderstorms most days. Mornings are your most likely weather window, whether you're climbing in the Granite Dells, hiking around Prescott, or heading north towards Flagstaff. 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
1: Well, today we do have some weather, Becca. 50% chance of showers in the forecast for today, and that's not going to quit. In fact, it increases as we go through the week and even the weekend.
0: It's a wet, hot American summer. Flagstaff seeing a high of 84 degrees, Prescott at 91. And Cottonwood with a high of 100.
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0: Our weekly style draft game today, we were choosing things you always forget before it rains. I'll give you a recap of my list. The trash can is still at the curb with the lid up.
1: That's always fun when you get 6 inches of water in the bottom of your trash can.
0: It's awful. It's awful. And then the grill top I left open.
1: Mm-hmm.
0: Bikes not being covered or put into the garage. And I just got my car washed.
1: Yeah.
0: Brian.
1: You must have washed your car really well this week.
0: Yeah. Yeah, I did.
1: Things you always forget right before it rains. I've been asked a number of times. I don't know why people don't just tell me, but they ask like they're not sure. It's almost like, I think there's something in between your teeth. No, you have lettuce in between your teeth, Becca. Or your car window's down.
0: Yes.
1: My shoes left outside. A way to stay dry. I don't even own an umbrella, Becca.
0: Oh, no.
1: And then things you forget right before it rains. How to drive?
0: Yes, people always forget how to drive in the rain. Vote now. Who picked the better list, Brian or Becca, on our Facebook page at the Q102.9.
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0: Congrats. 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

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Now you're stuck with Brian and Becca in the morning. 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
1: Cuban 2.9, Brian and Becca along with you, taking a look at your weather, and we have some for today and all the way through the week. A good chance of rain, 50% chance of that monsoon hitting us this afternoon.
2: Flagstaff seeing a high of 84, Prescott at 91, and Cottonwood with a high of 100.
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0: Alex Warren at the Q&O 2.9. Welcome to Tuesday. 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
1: Netflix is doing a competition series based on the board game Monopoly, and I just hope there's a real-life train that rolls around the board and takes people out. That would be awesome.
0: I think they tried the Monopoly, like, game show, and it did not work, so it'll be interesting to see what Netflix does with it. Two more of the Jelly Pit kids are taking steps to remove the pit from their names. This time it's 24-year-old Maddox and 21-year-old Zahara.
1: Wow. Take that, Brad. We know who the favorite parent is now.
0: That is clear.
1: Sources say Adam Driver will play Magneto in the MCU's new X-Men movies. As much as I love Adam Driver, I'm a huge Kylo Ren fan. I don't want to see him as Magneto for some reason. For some reason, my heart is saying no.
0: I don't know that I see it either.
1: Yeah.
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7: Yavapai Broadcasting News, I'm Paul David. The National Weather Service and Flagstaff says the risk of thunderstorms producing localized flash flooding has increased for Wednesday, especially from the Mogollon Rim south into Yavapai and Gila counties. Abundant monsoon moisture and slow-moving storms will combine to bring the flash flood risk. The risk area expands to cover much of Arizona on Thursday and Friday. Recent burn scars are especially vulnerable to flash flooding. YCSO says

0: 38-year-old Donna Wright was located Monday and is safe. No other details were released. Camp Verde will have a different look to their water and sewer bill starting next month. The town says the utilities department is launching a new billing software that will put both water and sewer on the same bill. The town has been working towards this goal ever since acquiring the water system in 2021. Starting next month, customers will receive the new bill, which will also come with a new account number. Any residents using AutoPay will have to reestablish AutoPay with their new account number. Once the new system launches, customers should log in and verify their account information, including contact information and billing preferences. Camp Verde Streets Division is clearing drainage ditches throughout the town in an effort to avoid flooding. Residents should make sure their drainage is clear, especially culverts. Crews recently finished work at the intersection of Stolen Boulevard and Summit View Circle, as well as at Gaddis Wash along West Industrial Drive. Camp Verde Unified School District will hold a free back-to-school family health fair on July 27th. It'll be from 1 to 4 at the Camp Verde Middle School Gym. Families will be able to access free health screenings, community resources, and school supplies. And the Prescott Valley Police K-9 Team and the Arizona Law Enforcement K-9 Association will host a free public demonstration on Tuesday, July 21st at Finley Toyota Center. Doors open at 4 p.m. with the different demonstrations starting at 6 p.m. K-9 teams from Prescott Valley, Chino Valley, Prescott, and YCSO will be on hand. This information can be found on our news page at MyRadioPlace.com. 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
2: Me not working hard. Yeah, right, picture that with a Kodak. Or better yet, go to Times Square, take a picture of me with a Kodak. Took my life from negative to positive, I just want y'all to know that. And tonight, let's enjoy life. 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

0: Keep it on 2.9. Brian and Becca hanging out with you on your Tuesday. And yes, text lines, they are open right now.
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0: Homewrecker at the Cube Now 2.9. Welcome to Tuesday. Brian and Becca along with you. So, Becca, do you remember when everyone used to update their status on social media?
1: Oh, yeah.
0: Have you also noticed that that's declined a lot recently?
1: Yeah. A new survey from a privacy company found 55% of Americans say maintaining their social media presence now feels more like work instead of fun.
0: More than half say they're posting less than they did 5 years ago, and many are being much more selective about what they share.
1: The biggest reasons people are pulling back are because of political arguments, endless doom scrolling, and concerns about privacy.
0: And the survey found that younger adults are feeling the pressure the most, with Gen Z most likely to say social media has become exhausting.
1: With people making full-on careers out of it, you can't help but to feel like what you post doesn't matter, which is why you should always just post for fun.
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0: 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Brian and Becca hanging out with you on your Tuesday, taking a look at your weather.
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0: Well, I'm sure you've noticed the monsoon is back in northern Arizona. 50% chance of showers today. We have a good chance, Becca, today, tomorrow, and all the way through the weekend.
1: Yes, Flagstaff seeing a high of 84 degrees, Prescott at 91, and Cottonwood with a high of 100.
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0: Tyla, teaming up with Zara Larson at the Cuban 2.9. Brian Nebeka along with you, where you can answer the question of the day.
1: I'm asking everybody, what's your favorite old cell phone you had back in the 2000s or the 2010s? Remember the Razr?
0: Yeah.
1: The Razr was one of the first phones to have iTunes on it. Throwing it back to the old cell phones. 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

0: Benson Boone at the Q102.9. Brian and Becca hanging out with you on your Tuesday. Good morning, Becca.
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1: The Phoenix Suns trade for forward Miles Bridges was made official on Monday. Phoenix acquired Bridges along with a 2029 first-round pick and a 2027 second-rounder from the Charlotte Hornets in exchange for guard Grayson Allen, forward Royce O'Neal, and a 2033 first-round pick.
0: Got all those details? There's going to be a test on it later, Becca.
1: By the end of that, I'm like, who cares? What's happening right now?
0: Coming off a historic season, Arizona Cardinals tight end Trey McBride earned himself a 99 rating on Madden 27. That's the highest rating you can get, Becca.
1: So I don't play Madden, but I understand it would be like picking Shaquille O'Neal to play in the NBA video game.
0: Dominant,
1: you can't get better than that.
0: Trey McBride, he's just one of six players that will be in the 99 club for Madden 27. So
1: yeah, that's insane. St. Louis Cardinals right fielder Jordan Walker is your 2026 MLB All-Star Home Run Derby champion, beating Kyle Schwarber in the final last night. It was such a good home run derby.
0: I know they've changed the rules. They have rounds now, and they're always mixing things up. Some of the players are mic'd up. They'll have their families on the field. Yeah. I didn't see. I guess Netflix had the coverage last
1: night. Netflix did it. It was a really great time.
0: Well, the World Cup is down to four, Becca. France plays Spain today at noon. If you don't get off early, I know you'll be watching here at the office.
1: Yep.
0: And then tomorrow, England, Argentina.
1: Yeah.
0: Winners go to the final.
1: I am very excited. These are four really good teams. They've been dominating the whole World Cup tournament. I'm rooting for France. So let's go. Hopefully they can actually, you know, win something. If they make it to the finals, it'd be great.
0: They've been pretty dominant so far in the World Cup play this year.
1: Major League Baseball All-Star Game is tonight. We can look forward to our boys from the Diamondbacks, Rodriguez and Corbin Carroll.
0: Arizona Diamondbacks, of course, are on their All-Star break, and they start a three-game series at home against the St. Louis Cardinals starting this Friday.
1: And that's sports here at the Q102.9, brought to you by Larry Green Chevrolet in Cottonwood. 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
0: The monsoon is back today, a 50% chance of showers and thunderstorms in the forecast.
1: Flagstaff seeing a high of 84, Prescott with a high of 91, and Cottonwood at 100.
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0: Olivia Dean at the Q&O 2.9. 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
1: The trailer for Tom Cruise's upcoming comedy Digger is here, and it looks pretty unhinged in the best way possible. I am kind of excited for this one.
0: All right. Well, on the other end, a list of the worst TV shows of all time includes My Mother the Car. And I said, My Mom the what? My Mother the Car. Yes, she comes back as a 1928 Porter.
1: Oh, my goodness.
0: A beautiful classic car. My Mother the Car. Still shocked. I just watched the intro to the show.
1: Yeah,
0: it's something.
1: It was wild.
0: What about Kim Kardashian's legal drama? All's Fair.
1: Hilarious.
0: And of course, wait a minute. What do you mean, of course? The Jerry Springer Show, worst TV show of all time?
1: Best TV show of all time.
0: It changed TV, the way we watch it now.
1: It changed the way I ate my cinnamon toast after school.
0: Yeah.
1: You know, come on. Sources say that Adam Driver will play Magneto in the MCU's new X-Men movies.
0: He could be great, but Becca not on board.
1: I don't want to see him with a shaved head. Don't shave his beautiful hair. And
0: why do you look at me like that when you say that?
1: Well, Adam Driver has great. I don't know what your hair looks like, Brian. I don't know. Never seen him with hair.
0: It's better than Adam Driver's hair, probably.
1: Okay.
0: A chance.
1: And that's
0: maybe
1: why you've got it all off. But I don't know. I'm a big Kylo Ren fan of his, and I don't want to see him like pull any of that out for Magneto.
0: Right.
1: They're very similar. So
0: good point.
1: Yep.
0: That's your entertainment news. 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
10: Yavapai Broadcasting News, I'm Paul David. The Yavapai and Coconino County Health Department say the measles virus was found in wastewater samples taken from the Sedona Wastewater Treatment Plant on July 7th and again on the 9th. The results confirmed that one or more people with a measles infection were in the area. Measles is one of the most contagious diseases and can cause severe health issues in children and adults. The best way to prevent measles is the MMR vaccine. Individuals who develop any symptoms of measles should self-isolate, stay away from others, and seek medical care. People with measles symptoms should first call their health care provider or medical facility before going in so they can receive instructions to prevent exposing others. Prescott is inviting residents to learn more about the proposed Montezuma Rainwater Harvesting Project and give their feedback. The project would add landscaped rainwater basins along Highway 89 near 302 South Montezuma Street. The basins will capture and filter stormwater before it enters Granite Creek, helping to improve the water quality. A public meeting will be held on Thursday, July 30th from 4:30 to 6:30 at the Air Village Grass Lawn on South Montezuma Street. YCSO says 78-year-old Donna Wright was located Monday and is safe. No other details were released. Camp Verde says town manager Miranda Fisher resigned her position. Her last day with the town will be this Wednesday, tomorrow. Finance director Michael Showers will be the acting town manager until a replacement can be hired. DPS says they recently stopped two motorcyclists racing on Highway 89 near Prescott. Officials say both riders were traveling at 119 miles per hour in a 65 when they were stopped. Both were arrested and jailed on charges of street racing, reckless driving, and criminal speed. Their motorcycles were impounded for 20 days. Flagstaff Police issued a sex offender notification for residents living in the 100 block of South Milton Road. In 2016, now 59-year-old Lance Holmes was convicted of sexual assault. This past January, he was convicted of abusive sexual contact. This information is on our news page at myradioplace.com. With the news, I'm Paul David for Yavapai Broadcasting.
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KQST, Sedona, Prescott, Flagstaff. 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And yes, someone definitely spilled custard on the console again.

0: Wake up, everybody, no more sleeping in bed. Good
1: morning. Waking up has never been this questionable. It's Brian and Becca in the morning on the Q 102.9.

0: Alex Warren at the Cuban 2.9. Brian and Becca hanging out with you on your Tuesday. Something I don't like to talk about often, Becca, but we've lost two dogs at my house over the last 8 months.
1: Yeah.
0: And for the first time in our lives, really, I could never remember living at home without a dog.
1: Well.
0: So we kind of have some, I think we are taking a bit of an animal break, but I'm not sure I want to.
1: Yeah, Brian has had puppy fever, and the Yavapai Humane Society must have heard about this going on with you, Brian, because they're hosting the Monsoon Adoption Event. Free adoptions on any cat or dog over 6 months old. 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
3: 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The Prescott

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3: Well, the monsoon is back. Strong chance of rain all the way through the weekend. Today, call it a 50% chance of showers and thunderstorms for this afternoon.
0: Flagstaff seeing a high of 84 degrees. Prescott at 91. And Cottonwood with a high of 100.
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1: Good morning!
0: Wake up. Warning, may cause secondhand embarrassment. Brian and Becca on Q102.9.

It's Brian and Becca in the morning. The hits you love, the hosts you kind of trust. 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

0: Panic at the Disco at the Q102.9. Brian and Becca along with you one final time on your Tuesday. Today, July 14th. What's the question of the day, Becca?
1: I was asking everybody, what's your favorite old cell phone you had back in the 2000s or 2010s? We were talking about old phones today on the show. Let us know in the comments on our Facebook page at the Q102.9.
0: We were kind of talking about how you got to the point where you got an Apple.
1: Yeah.
0: And that's like been your last phone. And I got a Samsung and that's been the only phone I had. But one of my favorite phones when there used to really be a variety of different phones was the Motorola Envy.
1: Yes.
0: And it would flip. You could use it regular and had the numbers and digits on the front so you could make your call, or you could flip it open and you had for, at the time, was a huge screen with a full QWERTY keyboard. And it was like, whoa, this
1: and by
0: is awesome.
1: Huge screen. The screen was probably an inch and a half. Yeah.
0: It was really small. It was like one of those green.
1: Yeah, once I went to iPhone, I've never looked back. I've been rocking iPhone for over 15 years now. Isn't that crazy?
0: Yeah.
1: So let us know, what was your favorite old retro style cell phone from the early 2000s and 2010s on Facebook at the Q102.9.
0: Well, before we get out of here today, Becca, what did you learn today?
1: Well, speaking of our Facebook page and social media, I learned that social statuses of your relationship on your social media pages aren't really mattering that much, and people are posting less and less because social media is feeling more like work, which is weird to me. You should just be posting for fun.
0: Right.
1: But everyone's making a career out of it these days. Everyone's so pressured to feel polished. It's like, you know what? Just post a funny cat video and be happy.
0: We've got the World Cup today, the Major League Baseball All-Star Game tonight. Today, a Tuesday, of course, a Pick 4 Tuesday.
1: Yep.
0: Make sure you see the picture of us, things you always forget about right before it rains.
1: Yes, and we had some good picks. I was talking about the trash can being left at the curb, the grill top being open, bikes not being covered, and I just got my car washed.
0: I get asked a lot, hey, are your windows down when it's pouring rain? And you know, if you ask someone while it's raining, yeah, my windows are down. Leaving my shoes outside, forgetting a way to stay dry when you're walking out and it starts raining. Mm-hmm. I do not own an umbrella.
1: Mm-hmm.
0: And people forget how to drive when it starts to rain.
1: Yep. Let us know, who do you think picked the best list on our Facebook page, Brian or Becca? Vote now at the Q102.9.
0: That'll do it for us. Have a great Tuesday.
1: Bye.
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KQST, Sedona, Prescott, Flagstaff, covering Northern Arizona from the Culver Studio. 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
3: 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Remember, when thunder roars, go indoors.
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4: Yup, by broadcasting news, I'm Paul David. The National Interagency Fire Center says 109 new fires were reported Monday across the country, including 5 new large fires. Firefighters are currently working to contain 46 uncontained large fires across the country. National preparedness level remains at 4, with nearly 17,000 personnel assigned to incidents nationwide. Officials say they're mourning the loss of a pilot. A contract helicopter pilot, Nick Dale, was fatally injured in an aircraft accident on the Gold Mountain Fire near Telluride, Colorado on July 12th. So far this year, 39,354 fires have burned more than 3.6 million acres across the U.S. Prescott's inviting residents to learn more about the proposed Montezuma Rainwater Harvesting Project and give their feedback. The project would add landscaped rainwater basins along Highway 89 near 302 South Montezuma Street. The basins will capture and filter stormwater before it enters Granite Creek, helping to improve the water quality. A public meeting will be held on Thursday, July 30th from 4:30 to 6:30 at the Air Village Grass Lawn on South Montezuma Street. Camp Verde says town manager Miranda Fisher resigned her position. Her last day with the town will be tomorrow. Finance director Michael Showers will be the acting town manager until a replacement can be hired. Cottonwood will hold an Old Town Cottonwood Master Plan public workshop tomorrow from 5:30 to 7:30 at 815 South Main Street. Those who attend can learn about the project and give their ideas. Members of the project team will be available for questions. Prescott was nationally recognized for the Bean Peaks Gravity Flow Trails. The recognition comes from the Coalition for Recreational Trails 2026 Tom Petrie Annual Achievement Awards. The award recognizes trail projects funded through the Recreational Trails Program. Bean Peaks Trail covers 17 miles. Information on these stories and others can be found on our news page. 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
5: Taking a look at the weather forecast for this evening, a 30% chance of showers and thunderstorms with winds around 5 miles an hour. Taking a look at your overnight lows, Flagstaff 55 degrees, Sedona 71, Prescott 67, Cottonwood 72, and Payson with a low of 65.
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1: 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And yes, someone definitely spilled custard on the console again.